that smooth. I walk into the teller, I give her the letter. 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And I said, baby, baby, baby, is there some karmic chila?

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And the lesson today is

0: 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Why is this one?
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1: A candy-colored clown, they call the Sandman, tiptoes to my room every night. Just to sprinkle